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1: 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I'm Avatar Emma. And together, we're going to review the first position of our ranking, Top Beat.
2: 5 weeks at the top and still holding the number one spot. BTS remains at number one on the ranking Top Beat with Swim, confirming the impact this hit has had since its release.
0: This is the number one hit on ranking.

0: That was BTS with Swim, number one for the fifth consecutive week here on the Ranking Top Beat.
1: Well, friends, we've reached the end of this review. 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
2: This week's featured hit is Bring Your Love by Madonna and Sabrina Carpenter, a collaboration that unites generations and marks Madonna's return to the dance sound that made her iconic. The track was released after their joint performance at Coachella 2016 and is part of the upcoming album Confessions 2. It stands out for its house style and for addressing the criticism both artists have received throughout their careers. Get swept away by this sound that's already setting trends in the pop scene. This is Bring Your Love by Madonna and Sabrina Carpenter, our hit of the week.

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I'm Thomas. 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

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I'm Thomas. 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
3: Hello, friends of Europa Beat Radio. I'm Avatar Charlie, and I'm going to present to you the most viral hit in the universe of this week. This week on the most viral hit in the universe, the star is Drop Dead by Olivia Rodrigo, a track that exploded on social media after her surprise performance at Coachella 2026, where she performed it live for the first time alongside Addison Rae. The moment became one of the most talked about of the festival and quickly went viral on TikTok and digital platforms, propelling the hit to the top of global charts after its release as a single. Connect with this sound that's everywhere. This is Drop Dead by Olivia Rodrigo, the most viral hit in the universe. I know.

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1: 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I'm Avatar Dani, and together we'll remember the hit of 1984. 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

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I'm Thomas. Harry Styles remains one of the biggest names in global pop after his record-breaking tours and chart-topping releases. 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
1: 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I'm Avatar Emma, and together we're going to review the first position of our ranking, Top Beat.
2: 5 weeks at the top and still holding the number one spot. BTS remains at number one on the ranking Top Beat with Swim, confirming the impact this hit has had since its release.
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2: 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The track was released after their joint performance at Coachella 2016 and is part of the upcoming album Confessions 2. It stands out for its house style and for addressing the criticism both artists have received throughout their careers. Get swept away by this sound that's already setting trends in the pop scene. This is Bring Your Love by Madonna and Sabrina Carpenter, our Hit of the Week.

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I'm Thomas. Hungarian pop star Nagy Bogi teams up with Desh on a powerful track about healing and resilience. Here's Your Leszek Ujra by Nagy Bogi and Desh. 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

0: When something goes viral on the internet, it's felt all over the world. Social media, parties, the streets. Everyone's talking about the same hit. This is the most viral hit in the universe. Viral hit. And now, I'll leave you with Avatar Charlie to tell us what hit is going viral.
1: Hello, friends of Europa Beat Radio. I'm Avatar Charlie, and I'm going to present to you the most viral hit in the universe of this week. This week on the most viral hit in the universe, the star is Drop Dead by Olivia Rodrigo, a track that exploded on social media after her surprise performance at Coachella 2026, where she performed it live for the first time alongside Addison Rae. The moment became one of the most talked about of the festival and quickly went viral on TikTok and digital platforms, propelling the hit to the top of global charts after its release as a single. Connect with this sound that's everywhere. This is Drop Dead by Olivia Rodrigo, the most viral hit in the universe. I know.

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I'm Thomas. Harry Styles remains one of the biggest names in global pop after his record-breaking tours and chart-topping releases. Here's American Girl by Harry Styles. 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
2: 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The track was released after their joint performance at Coachella 2016 and is part of the upcoming album Confessions 2. It stands out for its house style and for addressing the criticism both artists have received throughout their careers. Get swept away by this sound that's already setting trends in the pop scene. 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

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Katy Perry delivered one of her most emotional hits with The One That Got Away, part of her iconic album, Teenage Dream, one of the most successful pop eras ever. Here's The One That Got Away by Katy Perry. 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

0: 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It's time to go back in time. 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
1: 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I'm the Avatar Dani, and together we will remember the hit of the year 1981. 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
1: 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I'm Avatar Emma, and together we're going to review the first position of our ranking, Top Beat.
2: 5 weeks at the top and still holding the number one spot. BTS remains at number one on the ranking Top Beat with Swim, confirming the impact this hit has had since its release.
0: This is the number one hit on ranking.

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I'm your avatar, Thomas, and now let me introduce Jump by Blackpink. Blackpink's high-energy pop track samples Dahoul's Meet Her at the Love Parade for its pounding beat, a nod to 90s rave culture that the group highlighted in a behind-the-scenes clip, sparking a wave of retro remixes from fans. Soak up Jump by Blackpink. 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I'm not that-

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0: 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And now, I'll leave you with Avatar Charlie to tell us what hit is going viral.
2: Hello, friends of Europa Beat Radio. I'm Avatar Charlie, and I'm going to present to you the most viral hit in the universe of this week. This week on the most viral hit in the universe, the star is Drop Dead by Olivia Rodrigo, a track that exploded on social media after her surprise performance at Coachella 2026, where she performed it live for the first time alongside Addison Rae. The moment became one of the most talked about of the festival and quickly went viral on TikTok and digital platforms, propelling the hit to the top of global charts after its release as a single. 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This is Drop Dead by Olivia Rodrigo, the most viral hit in the universe.

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Dominic Fike continues blending alternative, pop and hip-hop influences after gaining global attention through both music and his role in Euphoria. Here's Baby Doll by Dominic Fike. 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

0: 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The moment everyone's been waiting for has arrived on Radio Europa Beat. 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
2: 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The track was released after their joint performance at Coachella 2016 and is part of the upcoming album Confessions 2. It stands out for its house style and for addressing the criticism both artists have received throughout their careers. Get swept away by this sound that's already setting trends in the pop scene. This is Bring Your Love by Madonna and Sabrina Carpenter, our Hit of the Week.

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I'm Thomas. 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I don't wanna dance to this.

0: on Radio Europa Beat. It's time to remember. It's time to go back in time. 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
1: 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I'm Avatar Dani, and together we'll remember the hit of the year 1982. 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

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Taylor Swift turned Bad Blood into a global phenomenon, especially after its high-profile remix and iconic music video featuring major celebrities. 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

0: When something goes viral on the internet, it's felt all over the world. Social media, parties, the streets. Everyone's talking about the same hit. This is the most viral hit in the universe. Viral hit. And now, I'll leave you with Avatar Charlie to tell us what hit is going viral.
1: Hello, friends of Europa Beat Radio. I'm Avatar Charlie, and I'm going to present to you the most viral hit in the universe of this week. This week on the most viral hit in the universe, the star is Drop Dead by Olivia Rodrigo, a track that exploded on social media after her surprise performance at Coachella 2026, where she performed it live for the first time alongside Addison Rae. The moment became one of the most talked about of the festival and quickly went viral on TikTok and digital platforms, propelling the hit to the top of global charts after its release as a single. Connect with this sound that's everywhere. This is Drop Dead by Olivia Rodrigo, the most viral hit in the universe.

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Here's Que tal te va sin mi. 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

0: runway. On Radio Europa Beat, it's time to remember. It's time to go back in time. 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
1: 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I'm Avatar Dani, and together we'll remember the hit of the year, 1987. This is Never Gonna Give You Up by the King of Rickroll, Rick Astley.

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1: 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I'm Avatar Emma, and together we're going to review the first position of our ranking, Top Beat.
2: 5 weeks at the top and still holding the number one spot. BTS remains at number one on the ranking Top Beat with Swim, confirming the impact this hit has had since its release.
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0: 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The moment everyone's been waiting for has arrived on Radio Europa Beat. Is our hit of the week. 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Hit of the
1: 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I'm Avatar Thomas, and I'm here to present a new Hit of the Week on Radio Europa Beat. 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
2: of the Week. This week's featured hit is Bring Your Love by Madonna and Sabrina Carpenter, a collaboration that unites generations and marks Madonna's return to the dance sound that made her iconic. The track was released after their joint performance at Coachella 2016 and is part of the upcoming album Confessions 2. It stands out for its house style and for addressing the criticism both artists have received throughout their careers. Get swept away by this sound that's already setting trends in the pop scene. This is Bring Your Love by Madonna and Sabrina Carpenter, our hit of the week.

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I'm Thomas. 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Here's One Night by Hugel. 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
4: Hello, friends of Europa Beat Radio. I'm Avatar Charlie, and I'm going to present to you the most viral hit in the universe of this week. This week on the most viral hit in the universe, the star is Drop Dead by Olivia Rodrigo, a track that exploded on social media after her surprise performance at Coachella 2026, where she performed it live for the first time alongside Addison Rae. The moment became one of the most talked about of the festival and quickly went viral on TikTok and digital platforms, propelling the hit to the top of global charts after its release as a single. Connect with this sound that's everywhere. This is Drop Dead by Olivia Rodrigo, the most viral hit in the universe.

0: 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It's time to remember. It's time to go back in time. 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
1: 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I'm Avatar Dani, and together we'll remember the hit of 1984. 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

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I'm Thomas. Harry Styles remains one of the biggest names in global pop after his record-breaking tours and chart-topping releases. 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
1: 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I'm Avatar Emma, and together we're going to review the first position of our ranking, Top Beat.
2: 5 weeks at the top and still holding the number one spot. BTS remains at number one on the ranking Top Beat with Swim, confirming the impact this hit has had since its release.
0: This is the number one hit on

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2: This week's featured hit is Bring Your Love by Madonna and Sabrina Carpenter, a collaboration that unites generations and marks Madonna's return to the dance sound that made her iconic. The track was released after their joint performance at Coachella 2016 and is part of the upcoming album Confessions 2. It stands out for its house style and for addressing the criticism both artists have received throughout their careers. Get swept away by this sound that's already setting trends in the pop scene. This is Bring Your Love by Madonna and Sabrina Carpenter, our hit of the week.

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I'm Thomas. Hungarian pop star Nagy Bogi teams up with Desh on a powerful track about healing and resilience. Here's Your Leszek Ujra by Nagy Bogi and Desh. 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

0: When something goes viral on the internet, it's felt all over the world. Social media, parties, the streets. Everyone's talking about the same hit. This is the most viral hit in the universe. Viral hit. And now, I'll leave you with Avatar Charlie to tell us what hit is going viral.
1: Hello, friends of Europa Beat Radio. I'm Avatar Charlie, and I'm going to present to you the most viral hit in the universe of this week. This week on the most viral hit in the universe, the star is Drop Dead by Olivia Rodrigo, a track that exploded on social media after her surprise performance at Coachella 2026, where she performed it live for the first time alongside Addison Rae. The moment became one of the most talked about of the festival and quickly went viral on TikTok and digital platforms, propelling the hit to the top of global charts after its release as a single. Connect with this sound that's everywhere. This is Drop Dead by Olivia Rodrigo, the most viral hit in the universe. I know.

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I'm Thomas. Harry Styles remains one of the biggest names in global pop after his record-breaking tours and chart-topping releases. Here's American Girl by Harry Styles. 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
2: 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The track was released after their joint performance at Coachella 2016 and is part of the upcoming album Confessions 2. It stands out for its house style and for addressing the criticism both artists have received throughout their careers. Get swept away by this sound that's already setting trends in the pop scene. This is Bring Your Love by Madonna and Sabrina Carpenter, our hit of the week.

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Katy Perry delivered one of her most emotional hits with The One That Got Away, part of her iconic album, Teenage Dream, one of the most successful pop eras ever. Here's The One That Got Away by Katy Perry. 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
2: 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I'm the Avatar Dani, and together we will remember the hit of the year 1981. 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
1: Hello, friends of Radio Europa Beat. I'm Avatar Emma. And together, we're going to review the first position of our ranking, Top Beat.
2: 5 weeks at the top and still holding the number one spot. BTS remains at number one on the ranking Top Beat with Swim, confirming the impact this hit has had since its release.
0: This is the number one hit on ranking Top Beat.

That was BTS with Swim, number one for the fifth consecutive week here on the Ranking Top Beat. Well, friends, we've reached the end of this review. 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

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I'm your avatar, Thomas, and now let me introduce Jump by Blackpink. Blackpink's high-energy pop track samples Dahul's Meet Her at the Love Parade for its pounding beat, a nod to 90s rave culture that the group highlighted in a behind-the-scenes clip, sparking a wave of retro remixes from fans. Soak up Jump by Blackpink. 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I'm not that-

0: When something goes viral on the internet, it's felt all over the world. Social media, parties, the streets. Everyone's talking about the same hit. This is the most viral hit in the universe. Viral hit. And now, I'll leave you with Avatar Charlie to tell us what hit is going viral.
1: 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I'm Avatar Charlie, and I'm going to present to you the most viral hit in the universe of this week. This week on the most viral hit in the universe, the star is Drop Dead by Olivia Rodrigo, a track that exploded on social media after her surprise performance at Coachella 2026, where she performed it live for the first time alongside Addison Rae. The moment became one of the most talked about of the festival and quickly went viral on TikTok and digital platforms, propelling the hit to the top of global charts after its release as a single. Connect with this sound that's everywhere. This is Drop Dead by Olivia Rodrigo, the most viral hit in the universe. I know.

Hey, Thomas here. Dominic Fike continues blending alternative, pop and hip-hop influences after gaining global attention through both music and his role in Euphoria. Here's Baby Doll by Dominic Fike. 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

0: 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The moment everyone's been waiting for has arrived on Radio Europa Beat. Is our hit of the week. 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
1: 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I'm Avatar Thomas, and I'm here to present a new Hit of the Week on Radio Europa Beat. Hit
2: of the Week. This week's featured hit is Bring Your Love by Madonna and Sabrina Carpenter, a collaboration that unites generations and marks Madonna's return to the dance sound that made her iconic. The track was released after their joint performance at Coachella 2016 and is part of the upcoming album Confessions 2. It stands out for its house style and for addressing the criticism both artists have received throughout their careers. Get swept away by this sound that's already setting trends in the pop scene. This is Bring Your Love by Madonna and Sabrina Carpenter, our hit of the week.

0: 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I'm Thomas. 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
1: Kinda wanna dance to this. Kinda wanna take a trip. 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Yeah, I kinda wanna dance to this.

0: 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It's time to remember. It's time to go back in time. Let's listen to Avatar Dani, who presents us with the hits that were once a success and will never go out of style.
1: 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I'm Avatar Dani, and together we'll remember the hit of the year 1982. This is Don't Go by the British duo Yazoo.

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Taylor Swift turned Bad Blood into a global phenomenon, especially after its high-profile remix and iconic music video featuring major celebrities. 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
3: Hello, friends of Europa Beat Radio. I'm Avatar Charlie, and I'm going to present to you the most viral hit in the universe of this week. This week on the most viral hit in the universe, the star is Drop Dead by Olivia Rodrigo, a track that exploded on social media after her surprise performance at Coachella 2026, where she performed it live for the first time alongside Addison Rae. The moment became one of the most talked about of the festival and quickly went viral on TikTok and digital platforms, propelling the hit to the top of global charts after its release as a single. Connect with this sound that's everywhere. This is Drop Dead by Olivia Rodrigo, the most viral hit in the universe.

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Here's ¿Qué tal te va sin mí? 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
2: 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I'm Avatar Danny, and together we'll remember the hit of the year, 1987. 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
1: Hello, friends of Radio Europa Beat. I'm Avatar Emma. And together, we're going to review the first position of our ranking, top beat.
2: 5 weeks at the top and still holding the number one spot. BTS remains at number one on the ranking top beat with Swim, confirming the impact this hit has had since its release.
0: This is the number one hit on ranking.

0: That was BTS with Swim, number one for the fifth consecutive week here on the Ranking Top Beat.
1: Well, friends, we've reached the end of this review. 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

0: 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The moment everyone's been waiting for has arrived on Radio Europa Beat. 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Hit of the
1: 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I'm Avatar Thomas, and I'm here to present a new Hit of the Week on Radio Europa Beat. Hit
2: of the Week. This week's featured hit is Bring Your Love by Madonna and Sabrina Carpenter, a collaboration that unites generations and marks Madonna's return to the dance sound that made her iconic. The track was released after their joint performance at Coachella 2016 and is part of the upcoming album Confessions 2. It stands out for its house style and for addressing the criticism both artists have received throughout their careers. Get swept away by this sound that's already setting trends in the pop scene. This is Bring Your Love by Madonna and Sabrina Carpenter, our hit of the week.

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I'm Thomas. 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
3: Hello, friends of Europa Beat Radio. I'm Avatar Charlie, and I'm going to present to you the most viral hit in the universe of this week. This week on the most viral hit in the universe, the star is Drop Dead by Olivia Rodrigo, a track that exploded on social media after her surprise performance at Coachella 2026, where she performed it live for the first time alongside Addison Rae. The moment became one of the most talked about of the festival and quickly went viral on TikTok and digital platforms, propelling the hit to the top of global charts after its release as a single. Connect with this sound that's everywhere. This is Drop Dead by Olivia Rodrigo, the most viral hit in the universe.

0: 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It's time to remember. It's time to go back in time. 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
1: 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I'm Avatar Danny, and together we'll remember the hit of 1984. 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

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I'm Thomas. Harry Styles remains one of the biggest names in global pop after his record-breaking tours and chart-topping releases. 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
1: 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I'm Avatar Emma, and together we're going to review the first position of our ranking, Top Beat.
2: 5 weeks at the top and still holding the number one spot. BTS remains at number one on the ranking Top Beat with Swim, confirming the impact this hit has had since its release.
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2: 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The track was released after their joint performance at Coachella 2016 and is part of the upcoming album Confessions 2. It stands out for its house style and for addressing the criticism both artists have received throughout their careers. Get swept away by this sound that's already setting trends in the pop scene. This is Bring Your Love by Madonna and Sabrina Carpenter, our hit of the week.

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I'm Thomas. Hungarian pop star Nagy Bogi teams up with Desh on a powerful track about healing and resilience. Here's Your Leszek Ujra by Nagy Bogi and Desh. 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

0: When something goes viral on the internet, it's felt all over the world. Social media, parties, the streets. Everyone's talking about the same hit. This is the most viral hit in the universe. Viral hit. And now, I'll leave you with Avatar Charlie to tell us what hit is going viral.
1: Hello, friends of Europa Beat Radio. I'm Avatar Charlie, and I'm going to present to you the most viral hit in the universe of this week. This week on the most viral hit in the universe, the star is Drop Dead by Olivia Rodrigo, a track that exploded on social media after her surprise performance at Coachella 2026, where she performed it live for the first time alongside Addison Rae. The moment became one of the most talked about of the festival and quickly went viral on TikTok and digital platforms, propelling the hit to the top of global charts after its release as a single. Connect with this sound that's everywhere. This is Drop Dead by Olivia Rodrigo, the most viral hit in the universe. I know.

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I'm Thomas. Harry Styles remains one of the biggest names in global pop after his record-breaking tours and chart-topping releases. Here's American Girl by Harry Styles. 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

0: 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The moment everyone's been waiting for has arrived on Radio Europa Beat. 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
2: This week's featured hit is Bring Your Love by Madonna and Sabrina Carpenter, a collaboration that unites generations and marks Madonna's return to the dance sound that made her iconic. The track was released after their joint performance at Coachella 2016 and is part of the upcoming album Confessions 2. It stands out for its house style and for addressing the criticism both artists have received throughout their careers. Get swept away by this sound that's already setting trends in the pop scene. This is Bring Your Love by Madonna and Sabrina Carpenter, our hit of the week.

Hey, Thomas here. Katy Perry delivered one of her most emotional hits with The One That Got Away, part of her iconic album, Teenage Dream, one of the most successful pop eras ever. Here's The One That Got Away by Katy Perry. 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

0: way. On Radio Europa Beat, it's time to remember. It's time to go back in time. 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
1: 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I'm the Avatar Danny, and together we will remember the hit of the year 1981. 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
1: 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I'm Avatar Emma, and together we're going to review the first position of our ranking, Top Beat.
2: 5 weeks at the top and still holding the number one spot. BTS remains at number one on the ranking Top Beat with Swim, confirming the impact this hit has had since its release.
0: This is the number one hit on

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I'm your avatar, Thomas, and now let me introduce Jump by Blackpink. Blackpink's high-energy pop track samples Dahoul's Meet Her at the Love Parade for its pounding beat, a nod to 90s rave culture that the group highlighted in a behind-the-scenes clip, sparking a wave of retro remixes from fans. Soak up Jump by Blackpink. 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

0: social media, parties, the streets, everyone's talking about the same hit. 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
2: Hello, friends of Europa Beat Radio. I'm Avatar Charlie, and I'm going to present to you the most viral hit in the universe of this week. This week on the most viral hit in the universe, the star is Drop Dead by Olivia Rodrigo, a track that exploded on social media after her surprise performance at Coachella 2026, where she performed it live for the first time alongside Addison Rae. The moment became one of the most talked about of the festival and quickly went viral on TikTok and digital platforms, propelling the hit to the top of global charts after its release as a single. Connect with this sound that's everywhere. This is Drop Dead by Olivia Rodrigo, the most viral hit in the universe.

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Dominic Fike continues blending alternative, pop and hip-hop influences after gaining global attention through both music and his role in Euphoria. Here's Baby Doll by Dominic Fike. 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

0: Attention! The moment everyone's been waiting for has arrived on Radio Europa Beat. Is our hit of the week. Presented by our avatar Thomas. Hit of the
1: 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Hello, friends of Radio Europa Beat. I'm Avatar Thomas, and I'm here to present a new Hit of the Week on Radio Europa Beat. Hit
2: of the Week. This week's featured hit is Bring Your Love by Madonna and Sabrina Carpenter, a collaboration that unites generations and marks Madonna's return to the dance sound that made her iconic. The track was released after their joint performance at Coachella 2016 and is part of the upcoming album Confessions 2. It stands out for its house style and for addressing the criticism both artists have received throughout their careers. Get swept away by this sound that's already setting trends in the pop scene. This is Bring Your Love by Madonna and Sabrina Carpenter, our hit of the week.

0: 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I'm Thomas. 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
1: Kinda wanna dance to this. Kinda wanna take a trip. 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Yeah, I kinda wanna dance to this.

0: on Radio Europa Beat. It's time to remember. It's time to go back in time. Let's listen to Avatar Dani, who presents us with the hits that were once a success and will never go out of style.
1: 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I'm Avatar Dani, and together we'll remember the hit of the year 1982. This is Don't Go by the British duo Yazoo.

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Taylor Swift turned Bad Blood into a global phenomenon, especially after its high-profile remix and iconic music video featuring major celebrities. 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
3: Hello, friends of Europa Beat Radio. I'm Avatar Charlie, and I'm going to present to you the most viral hit in the universe of this week. This week on the most viral hit in the universe, the star is Drop Dead by Olivia Rodrigo, a track that exploded on social media after her surprise performance at Coachella 2026, where she performed it live for the first time alongside Addison Rae. 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Connect with this sound that's everywhere. This is Drop Dead by Olivia Rodrigo, the most viral hit in the universe.

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Here's Que tal te va sin mi. 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
1: 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I'm Avatar Emma, and together we're going to review the first position of our ranking, Top Beat.
2: 5 weeks at the top and still holding the number one spot. BTS remains at number one on the ranking Top Beat with Swim, confirming the impact this hit has had since its release.
0: This is the number one hit on ranking.

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3: This week's featured hit is Bring Your Love by Madonna and Sabrina Carpenter, a collaboration that unites generations and marks Madonna's return to the dance sound that made her iconic. The track was released after their joint performance at Coachella 2016 and is part of the upcoming album Confessions 2. It stands out for its house style and for addressing the criticism both artists have received throughout their careers. Get swept away by this sound that's already setting trends in the pop scene. This is Bring Your Love by Madonna and Sabrina Carpenter, our hit of the week.

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I'm Thomas. 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
4: Hello, friends of Europa Beat Radio. I'm Avatar Charlie, and I'm going to present to you the most viral hit in the universe of this week. This week on the most viral hit in the universe, the star is Drop Dead by Olivia Rodrigo, a track that exploded on social media after her surprise performance at Coachella 2026, where she performed it live for the first time alongside Addison Rae. The moment became one of the most talked about of the festival and quickly went viral on TikTok and digital platforms, propelling the hit to the top of global charts after its release as a single. Connect with this sound that's everywhere. This is Drop Dead by Olivia Rodrigo, the most viral hit in the universe. I know.

0: 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It's time to remember. 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
1: 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I'm Avatar Dani, and together we'll remember the hit of 1984. 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

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I'm Thomas. Harry Styles remains one of the biggest names in global pop after his record-breaking tours and chart-topping releases. 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
1: 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I'm Avatar Emma, and together we're going to review the first position of our ranking, Top Beat.
2: 5 weeks at the top and still holding the number one spot. BTS remains at number one on the ranking Top Beat with Swim, confirming the impact this hit has had since its release.
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Katy Perry delivered one of her most emotional hits with The One That Got Away, part of her iconic album, Teenage Dream, one of the most successful pop eras ever. 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

0: 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It's time to go back in time. 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
1: 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I'm the Avatar Dani, and together we will remember the hit of the year 1981. 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
1: Hello, friends of Radio Europa Beat. I'm Avatar Emma. And together, we're going to review the first position of our ranking, Top Beat.
2: 5 weeks at the top and still holding the number one spot. BTS remains at number one on the ranking Top Beat with Swim, confirming the impact this hit has had since its release.
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I'm your avatar, Thomas, and now let me introduce Jump by Blackpink. 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
3: Hello, friends of Europa Beat Radio. I'm Avatar Charlie, and I'm going to present to you the most viral hit in the universe of this week. This week on the most viral hit in the universe, the star is Drop Dead by Olivia Rodrigo, a track that exploded on social media after her surprise performance at Coachella 2026, where she performed it live for the first time alongside Addison Rae. The moment became one of the most talked about of the festival and quickly went viral on TikTok and digital platforms, propelling the hit to the top of global charts after its release as a single. 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This is Drop Dead by Olivia Rodrigo, the most viral hit in the universe. I know.

Hey, Thomas here. Dominic Fike continues blending alternative, pop and hip-hop influences after gaining global attention through both music and his role in Euphoria. Here's Baby Doll by Dominic Fike. 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

0: Attention! The moment everyone's been waiting for has arrived on Radio Europa Beat. Is our hit of the week. Presented by our avatar Thomas. Hit of the
1: 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Hello, friends of Radio Europa Beat. I'm Avatar Thomas, and I'm here to present a new Hit of the Week on Radio Europa Beat. Hit
2: of the Week. This week's featured hit is Bring Your Love by Madonna and Sabrina Carpenter, a collaboration that unites generations and marks Madonna's return to the dance sound that made her iconic. The track was released after their joint performance at Coachella 2016 and is part of the upcoming album Confessions 2. It stands out for its house style and for addressing the criticism both artists have received throughout their careers. Get swept away by this sound that's already setting trends in the pop scene. This is Bring Your Love by Madonna and Sabrina Carpenter, our hit of the week.

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I'm Thomas. 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I don't wanna dance to this.

0: 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It's time to remember. It's time to go back in time. 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
1: 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I'm Avatar Dani, and together we'll remember the hit of the year 1982. 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

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Taylor Swift turned Bad Blood into a global phenomenon, especially after its high-profile remix and iconic music video featuring major celebrities. 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

0: When something goes viral on the internet, it's felt all over the world. Social media, parties, the streets. Everyone's talking about the same hit. 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
2: Hello, friends of Europa Beat Radio. I'm Avatar Charlie, and I'm going to present to you the most viral hit in the universe of this week. This week on the most viral hit in the universe, the star is Drop Dead by Olivia Rodrigo, a track that exploded on social media after her surprise performance at Coachella 2026, where she performed it live for the first time alongside Addison Rae. 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This is Drop Dead by Olivia Rodrigo, the most viral hit in the universe.

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Here's ¿Qué tal te va sin mí? 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

0: 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On Radio Europa Beat, it's time to remember. 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
1: 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I'm Avatar Dani, and together we'll remember the hit of the year, 1987. This is Never Gonna Give You Up by the King of Rickroll, Rick Astley.

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1: 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I'm Avatar Emma, and together we're going to review the first position of our ranking, Top Beat.
2: 5 weeks at the top and still holding the number one spot. BTS remains at number one on the ranking Top Beat with Swim, confirming the impact this hit has had since its release.
0: This is the number one hit on

0: That was BTS with Swim, number one for the fifth consecutive week here on the Ranking Top Beat.
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2: 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The track was released after their joint performance at Coachella 2016 and is part of the upcoming album Confessions 2. It stands out for its house style and for addressing the criticism both artists have received throughout their careers. Get swept away by this sound that's already setting trends in the pop scene. This is Bring Your Love by Madonna and Sabrina Carpenter, our Hit of the Week.

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I'm Thomas. 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

0: When something goes viral on the internet, it's felt all over the world. Social media, parties, the streets. Everyone's talking about the same hit. This is the most viral hit in the universe. Viral hit. And now, I'll leave you with Avatar Charlie to tell us what hit is going viral.
1: Hello, friends of Europa Beat Radio. I'm Avatar Charlie, and I'm going to present to you the most viral hit in the universe of this week. This week on the most viral hit in the universe, the star is Drop Dead by Olivia Rodrigo, a track that exploded on social media after her surprise performance at Coachella 2026, where she performed it live for the first time alongside Addison Rae. The moment became one of the most talked about of the festival and quickly went viral on TikTok and digital platforms, propelling the hit to the top of global charts after its release as a single. Connect with this sound that's everywhere. This is Drop Dead by Olivia Rodrigo, the most viral hit in the universe. I know.

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1: 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I'm Avatar Dani, and together we'll remember the hit of 1984. 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

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I'm Thomas. Harry Styles remains one of the biggest names in global pop after his record-breaking tours and chart-topping releases. 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
1: 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I'm Avatar Emma, and together we're going to review the first position of our ranking, Top Beat.
2: 5 weeks at the top and still holding the number one spot. BTS remains at number one on the ranking Top Beat with Swim, confirming the impact this hit has had since its release.
0: This is the number one hit on ranking.

0: That was BTS with Swim, number one for the fifth consecutive week here on the Ranking Top Beat.
1: Well, friends, we've reached the end of this review. 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
2: 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The track was released after their joint performance at Coachella 2016 and is part of the upcoming album Confessions 2. It stands out for its house style and for addressing the criticism both artists have received throughout their careers. Get swept away by this sound that's already setting trends in the pop scene. This is Bring Your Love by Madonna and Sabrina Carpenter, our hit of the week.

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I'm Thomas. Hungarian pop star Nagy Bogi teams up with Desh on a powerful track about healing and resilience. Here's Your Leszek Ujra by Nagy Bogi and Desh. 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
3: Hello, friends of Europa Beat Radio. I'm Avatar Charlie, and I'm going to present to you the most viral hit in the universe of this week. This week on the most viral hit in the universe, the star is Drop Dead by Olivia Rodrigo, a track that exploded on social media after her surprise performance at Coachella 2026, where she performed it live for the first time alongside Addison Rae. The moment became one of the most talked about of the festival and quickly went viral on TikTok and digital platforms, propelling the hit to the top of global charts after its release as a single. Connect with this sound that's everywhere. This is Drop Dead by Olivia Rodrigo, the most viral hit in the universe. I know.

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I'm Thomas. Harry Styles remains one of the biggest names in global pop after his record-breaking tours and chart-topping releases. Here's American Girl by Harry Styles. 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

0: Attention! The moment everyone's been waiting for has arrived on Radio Europa Beat. Is our Hit of the Week. 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Hit of the
1: 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I'm Avatar Thomas, and I'm here to present a new Hit of the Week on Radio Europa Beat. Hit
2: of the Week. This week's featured hit is Bring Your Love by Madonna and Sabrina Carpenter, a collaboration that unites generations and marks Madonna's return to the dance sound that made her iconic. The track was released after their joint performance at Coachella 2016 and is part of the upcoming album Confessions 2. It stands out for its house style and for addressing the criticism both artists have received throughout their careers. Get swept away by this sound that's already setting trends in the pop scene. This is Bring Your Love by Madonna and Sabrina Carpenter, our Hit of the Week.

Hey, Thomas here. Katy Perry delivered one of her most emotional hits with The One That Got Away, part of her iconic album, Teenage Dream, one of the most successful pop eras ever. Here's The One That Got Away by Katy Perry. 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
2: 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I'm the Avatar Dani, and together we will remember the hit of the year 1981. 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
1: 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I'm Avatar Emma, and together we're going to review the first position of our ranking, Top Beat.
2: 5 weeks at the top and still holding the number one spot. BTS remains at number one on the ranking Top Beat with Swim, confirming the impact this hit has had since its release.
0: This is the number one hit on

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I'm your avatar, Thomas, and now let me introduce Jump by Blackpink. Blackpink's high-energy pop track samples Dahul's Meet Her at the Love Parade for its pounding beat, a nod to 90s rave culture that the group highlighted in a behind-the-scenes clip, sparking a wave of retro remixes from fans. 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

0: When something goes viral on the internet, it's felt all over the world. Social media, parties, the streets, everyone's talking about the same hit. This is the most viral hit in the universe. Viral hit. And now, I'll leave you with Avatar Charlie to tell us what hit is going viral.
1: Hello, friends of Europa Beat Radio. I'm Avatar Charlie, and I'm going to present to you the most viral hit in the universe of this week. This week on the most viral hit in the universe, the star is Drop Dead by Olivia Rodrigo, a track that exploded on social media after her surprise performance at Coachella 2026, where she performed it live for the first time alongside Addison Rae. The moment became one of the most talked about of the festival and quickly went viral on TikTok and digital platforms, propelling the hit to the top of global charts after its release as a single. Connect with this sound that's everywhere. This is Drop Dead by Olivia Rodrigo, the most viral hit in the universe. I know.

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Dominic Fike continues blending alternative, pop and hip-hop influences after gaining global attention through both music and his role in Euphoria. Here's Baby Doll by Dominic Fike. 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

0: Attention! The moment everyone's been waiting for has arrived on Radio Europa Beat. 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
2: 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The track was released after their joint performance at Coachella 2016 and is part of the upcoming album Confessions 2. It stands out for its house style and for addressing the criticism both artists have received throughout their careers. Get swept away by this sound that's already setting trends in the pop scene. This is Bring Your Love by Madonna and Sabrina Carpenter, our Hit of the Week.

0: on Radio Europa Beat. It's time to remember. It's time to go back in time. Let's listen to Avatar Dani, who presents us with the hits that were once a success and will never go out of style.
1: 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I'm Avatar Dani, and together we'll remember the hit of the year 1982. This is Don't Go by the British duo Yazoo.

Hey, it's Thomas. Taylor Swift turned Bad Blood into a global phenomenon, especially after its high-profile remix and iconic music video featuring major celebrities. 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
0: This is the most viral hit in the universe. Viral hit. And now, I'll leave you with Avatar Charlie to tell us what hit is going viral.
2: 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I'm Avatar Charlie, and I'm going to present to you the most viral hit in the universe of this week. This week on the most viral hit in the universe, the star is Drop Dead by Olivia Rodrigo, a track that exploded on social media after her surprise performance at Coachella 2026, where she performed it live for the first time alongside Addison Rae. The moment became one of the most talked about of the festival and quickly went viral on TikTok and digital platforms, propelling the hit to the top of global charts after its release as a single. Connect with this sound that's everywhere. This is Drop Dead by Olivia Rodrigo, the most viral hit in the universe.

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Here's Que tal te va sin mi. 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
2: 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I'm Avatar Danny, and together we'll remember the hit of the year, 1987. 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
1: Hello, friends of Radio Europa Beat. I'm Avatar Emma. And together, we're going to review the first position of our ranking, Top Beat.
2: 5 weeks at the top and still holding the number one spot. BTS remains at number one on the ranking Top Beat with Swim, confirming the impact this hit has had since its release.
0: This is the number one hit on ranking.

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2: 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The track was released after their joint performance at Coachella 2016 and is part of the upcoming album Confessions 2. It stands out for its house style and for addressing the criticism both artists have received throughout their careers. Get swept away by this sound that's already setting trends in the pop scene. This is Bring Your Love by Madonna and Sabrina Carpenter, our hit of the week.

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I'm Thomas. 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
4: Hello, friends of Europa Beat Radio. I'm Avatar Charlie, and I'm going to present to you the most viral hit in the universe of this week. This week on the most viral hit in the universe, the star is Drop Dead by Olivia Rodrigo, a track that exploded on social media after her surprise performance at Coachella 2026, where she performed it live for the first time alongside Addison Rae. The moment became one of the most talked about of the festival and quickly went viral on TikTok and digital platforms, propelling the hit to the top of global charts after its release as a single. Connect with this sound that's everywhere. This is Drop Dead by Olivia Rodrigo, the most viral hit in the universe. I know.

0: 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It's time to remember. It's time to go back in time. 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
1: 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I'm Avatar Dani, and together we'll remember the hit of 1984. 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